0: to the lighter side now. I mean, Bridgers is a big enough star where, like, you know, Taylor Swift, her relationships are noted and searched for on her songs. How do we catch clues of that on this record?
1: Well, yes. I mean, part of the Lost Weekend that gives this album its title, really, it was more like a 5-6 year span in which she wasn't making solo

0: Michael Threet's new book is I'm So Happy You're Here, A Celebration of Library Joy, and he is the host of the new edition of Reading Rainbow. Michael Threet, thank you so much for joining us on Wait, Wait, Don't Tell Me. What a pleasure to talk to you. Take care.
1: Thank you for having me. Thank you.
2: Bye-bye. Thanks, Michael.

0: The couch should be peaceful rather than pretty.
1: Lesbians know peace.
0: Yes.
1: So many gay men only know chaos.
0: Chaos. Yep. It's chaos versus peace.
1: Not the stereotype.